0: 95.3 FM, KQKI, Brian Prodich along with Brady Borrell. We are broadcasting live here from 4th of July. Is it the jam?
1: Or
0: is
1: Lake Jam.
0: Lake Jam. Yeah, there we go.
1: They jamming, though.
0: They jamming. They sure are. Tell us about who's on stage, because we have our friend South 70 that's going to be coming up just after this that'll lead us into the fireworks.
1: Right? I have no idea, bro. Actually, that's the name of the band. It's no idea.
0: Yes, indeed. I like that.
1: They are out of New Orleans, and they are incredible.
0: Yeah.
1: You
0: were telling me something earlier about they sounded just like the original.
1: Yes. They were singing they were singing Dancing Queen. And to turn around to make sure it would slide because it sounded so much like the original.
0: Right. Exactly.
1: I mean, the female vocalist, I mean, and... Oh, now you got one singing like Louis Armstrong.
0: Yeah.
1: Oh, yes, hold on a second. Let me turn this up.
0: Yeah.
1: Oh, wow.
0: Well, I wish we had a feed from the stage.
1: Man, that's amazing.
0: I wish we had a feed from the stage, right? Because I'd go ahead and put that.
1: Yes, I would.
0: That is one of my all-time favorite songs.
1: Yes.
0: I know it's going to sound
1: mine
0: silly.
1: Too. No, mine too.
0: But one of my all-time favorite songs. Because he had just this voice that was remarkable.
1: Very
0: phenomenal.
1: Unique.
0: And,
1: yeah.
0: You know, I actually sometimes before I would go to bed, too much information, but I'd put that song on.
1: Really?
0: On the YouTube music.
1: Nothing wrong with that, bro.
0: Nothing wrong with that.
1: Yeah, it's.
0: And,
1: I mean,
0: because you got to remember.
1: Yeah.
0: You know, we live in a world where there's so many things that are just, if you can take it the wrong way,
1: right?
0: It's like it's chaos or whatever, but we still live in a wonderful world.
1: That's exactly
0: we still
1: right.
0: live in a wonderful nation that is celebrating 250 years.
1: Yes, indeed.
0: Today. So
1: 250
0: people
1: years.
0: Can say what they want.
1: Right.
0: They, whatever, you got your opinions.
1: Yep.
0: But this one thing you must say, we live in one of the greatest countries on this earth.
1: I agree. I posted that on Facebook earlier. We fly the flag off the front of our house pretty much year round, and I took a picture of it earlier. The sun was beaming through it, and that's exactly what I posted. I said, you know, we live in the greatest country or nation in the United in the world, and look at who it is.
0: Yeah.
1: It's Mary Lee Dragna.
0: Oh, and, there we go.
1: But yes, we are coming to you live from the Lake Jam here at Lake Inn Parkway, overlooking Lake Velour. They've done a great job of building this pavilion, and right now the No Idea Band on.
0: Close
1: stage.
0: My Jeep, man.
1: Yes, indeed.
0: All right, I'm just
1: they are on stage until 9 o'clock, and then we're going to bring you live coverage of the fireworks display.
0: I was just kind of trying to peek over the truck here. Thanks to Scott, too, with South 70. He offered us
1: power.
0: A power.
1: Yeah.
0: That's right. Yeah. Great guy.
1: Yep.
0: And I like his
1: trailer.
0: Trailer.
1: Yeah, that's cool. He's got it.
0: He's
1: got
0: to finish my sentences now. And
1: getting
0: no, I haven't hit the beer booth or anything, by the
1: just
0: way.
1: Getting over.
0: Yeah. No, that's what happens, right, B?
1: Yes, exactly right.
0: Yep.
1: But, yes, so come at 9 o'clock. This place is going to really fill up, and they've got a lot of people out here. Food booths. My daughter's eating something from East Gay Barbecue right now. Man, she downed that sandwich, that pulled pork sandwich, quickly.
0: She got, what's she eating now? What's that?
1: Potato salad.
0: Oh, okay.
1: Pulling down with some potato salad.
0: Looks like one of them Cajun potato salads.
1: That's it.
0: You
1: that's
0: know,
1: it.
0: I want to say, too, and you know, City of Morgan City is putting this on, and it's fantastic. Mm. But I'll tell you what, I cannot get past this. They've done a phenomenal job. Look at the size of that porta potty.
1: Oh, I know, right? It's big, oversized porta potty.
0: You could run up to the toilet.
1: Yeah, you can.
0: That is a huge porta potty. So, but my point is, you come out here, you got a place to relieve yourself, and it's just, it's really set up. Look at the dune buggy. The dune buggy looks
1: That's
0: like
1: awesome.
0: The one from Scooby-Doo
1: That's
0: or something
1: awesome.
0: Like that. I don't know if you watched it, but the little dune buggy on. On Scooby-Doo, that's what it looks like.
1: Bunch of golf carts out. People, there's a ton of boats out on the lake. Of course, they're able to hear what's going on from the sound stage. They can hear the band out there by tuning in to 87.9 FM. We teamed up with the city of Morgan City again to provide that service. But I want to thank Taco Bell and Tiger Island Hardware for sponsoring our live broadcast. every fireworks show that we broadcast, we can count on Taco Bell and Tiger Island for
2: hardware. That's country right there. That's country.
1: I tell you what, they were country when country wasn't cool. I could tell you that right now.
2: That is the definition of country.
1: Yes, and patriotic country. Redneck. And so, yes, indeed. So we invite you to come on out 9 o'clock. Don't forget the parking situation and also the traffic. You can go to kqkinews.com or actually our Facebook page as well and click the link, and you'll see the traffic maps. They're going to enact contraflow, but at 8:45, they will cut off all access to Lake Inn Parkway due to the traffic. What are you looking at?
2: I was trying to see how we sounded.
1: Oh, we're sounding good.
2: Oh, are we? Oh, you already got that?
1: Yeah, I already checked us.
2: All right.
1: So we're sounding good.
2: Hey,
1: so
2: we're sounding good. That's all right.
1: So come out, hear the band. Shop, you know, support your local vendors. They've got a lot of food booths out here, or food trucks and beverage booths. There are some inflatables for the kids. Want to thank Vanessa Spinella for coordinating all this, doing a great job as always, the city of Morgan City. Want to thank the Morgan City Police Department, because look, this is not an easy task. They stand out in the hot weather. Chances are what would have been their day off, but they are directing traffic, keeping us safe. Also want to thank the fire department, Acadian Ambulance, for standing by and what is probably a very busy day for all of them. So want to thank them. So
2: good
1: again,
2: crowd.
1: Yeah,
2: good
1: very
2: crowd,
1: nice crowd. So again, want to thank Taco Bell and Tiger Island Hardware for sponsoring our live broadcast, and also the No Idea Band. We have been working with them this week and today. We are providing them. They're providing the sound feed to go out into the lake, into the RV. They can actually, anybody that tunes in to 87.9 FM can, in the park or the vicinity of Lake Inn Park, can hear it. And then, of course, we're going to provide them with a feed, and they're going to broadcast our music through the speakers so people can hear the patriotic soundtrack.
2: Right.
1: So I'm going to get with him right now.
2: Looking forward to that.
1: Yep.
3: All right,
1: so,
3: Brady Boyle.
1: We'll be here till 9 o'clock.
2: We sure will. We'll be hopping in, hopping out, doing all of that great stuff. Right now, we've got some Zydeco Cha-Cha. Kind of put in a little Zydeco.
1: Let's do it.
2: I thought it was appropriate. And then we'll be adding into the patriotic music as well.
1: Yep.
2: Everyone, enjoying your 4th of July. Stay safe out there. Come on out and enjoy with us. I'm Brian Protish along with Brady Borrell, 95.3 FM, KQKI. Here's some Clifton Chenier.
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is it? How about that? That's right. That's the number called the lasagna called cha-cha. Yeah. You see, we come from what? Well, we come from the crawfish got sore. You see, I'm walking down the highway. They pick their paws up and say, "Don't you hit me." That's right.

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0: 101.3 FM, KQKI, little Corey Broussard there, Brian, along with Brady. We're broadcasting live here from Lake Pelouard. Parkway is what they call it. And we're getting ready for the 4th of July fireworks. We're celebrating 250 years of our great nation. We just want to pass along something also. I think they're going to shut down the highway at 845.
1: That's correct.
0: Yes. You cannot park on LA 70. Will not allow you to do that. So we just want to kind of bring that point back across, because if you try to, they're going to go out there and tell you that you cannot.
1: Yes.
0: So we just kind of want to save you the trouble, I guess.
1: That's exactly right.
0: But Brady, a great time. I mean, you know, people are dancing, they're partying, they've got the houseboats out here, and man, look at the boats. I think there's more than what we had last year, but it's a fantastic thing, and I think everyone's excited about this 4th of July and being the 250th anniversary of the country, and that's what we should be. And we've got a cow.
1: Yes, we do have an inflatable cow.
0: Inflatable cow.
1: Speaking of inflatables.
0: Come by and see our inflatable cow.
1: Yep. We also, it's not our cow, but there is a cow out there.
0: Right, it's a cow.
1: Yeah, Brian didn't bring his pet cow, don't worry. And there are some inflatables, at least for the time being. They may be about ready to pick them up, but they... there's been some inflatables, but a lot of food vendors out here, delicious food. It smells so good.
0: It smells amazing.
1: A lot of smoked meats out here. Hey, it's 4th of July. You got to have barbecue, right?
0: Sure do. Yep. I think they have a brisket and smoke something, something.
1: Mm-hmm. Yep, yep.
0: Of another trailer. I saw...
1: Eastgate Barbecue is out here.
0: Thank you.
1: Asian Cajun. I don't like to leave anybody out, but there are a lot of food vendors, just beverage vendors. Want to thank Taco Bell, Mr. Greg and Ms. Brenda Hamer and all the great people there, the LeBlanc family, the Hamers, also Jolene Brown, their marketing director, whom I work with. And, of course, Tiger Island Hardware, you know, Brian my goodness, Brian Gerwah and Casey Shannon, all the great people there at Tiger Island Hardware. Want to thank you. Don't forget to shop local. Eat local, shop
0: That's
1: local,
0: right.
1: And support your local Tiger Island Hardware. And, hey, stop by Taco Bell. They've always got some goodies at Taco Bell. So want to thank them. So civic-minded for sponsoring our live broadcast tonight.
0: I like those. What's the ones, you know, the crunches? No, the big ones they put and they seal it together. Matthew.
1: Crunch wrap.
0: Matthew's out.
1: Crunch wrap. Yep.
0: Yeah.
1: I want to try the street, let me see, the street fajita street chalupas. Those, I might have to get some tomorrow. Those look really good.
0: I didn't know they had that.
1: They just came out with them. They look amazing, so I need to try those. I'm sure it's for a limited time only, so I might have to try those. So, but, you know, Tiger Island Hardware, don't forget, they got everything. Hardware, they've got lumber, they've got GE appliances, they've got outdoor equipment. We're all cutting our grass right now.
0: But they don't got no tacos.
1: No tacos there. You have to go to Taco Bell for your tacos.
0: Well, you know, go get your lumber, go get whatever. Yep. And it's time to get you some Taco
1: Bell. Yes, indeed.
0: Right?
1: That young lady to your right, she can eat some Taco Bell.
0: Eat some Taco Bell.
1: Oh, yeah. We spend a lot of money at Taco Bell. And we go to Tiger Island, too. So,
0: yes, indeed. So I was there. Oh, I don't know. I was probably there 10 times this past week. I'll be honest with Matthew about half of the times with me. So,
1: yep.
0: It's a great. And, you know, the thing about it, and I'm going to go off a true personal experience here. You walk in. And if you need some help, they're asking you, first of all, if you need some help.
1: Mm-hmm.
0: And they're really good.
1: They really are.
0: They're really good.
1: Yep.
0: And if I'm walking around and I can't find whatever, like the other day we went, I was looking for some U-boats.
1: Mm-hmm.
0: Couldn't find them. Sat there, because I told them no, of course.
1: Right.
0: Oh, no, I don't need any help. I got it. Thank you, though.
1: Sure.
0: You know? And because, you know, that's what guys do. We walk into the hardware store and we can't get help.
1: Sure.
0: But then finally, he saw me a little bit later on, asked me if I needed some more help, and then he found it.
1: Right. There you go.
0: But my point is they're really friendly and they help you out.
1: They really are. They're amazing. So I want to thank all the great people at Lake Inn Park who's doing such a great job. That's a hard job. They work extremely hard.
0: Yeah.
1: Cleaning this place up, getting it ready.
0: That looks very hard.
1: Yeah. Well, right now. probably just driving around, checking on garbage and everything.
2: No, I'm just kidding.
1: Yeah, but yeah, they have worked hard getting everything ready. And, of course, No Idea Band, they're taking a little break right now. And they'll be back on stage until 9 o'clock. And then the fireworks get underway. Tune in to 95.3 FM to hear the patriotic soundtrack that will be synchronized to the music. Don't forget, don't listen on the app. There will be a delay. So listen on your radio or gather under the pavilion. Want to thank the guys with No Idea Band for providing the music to the crowd so they can hear the soundtrack. Somebody revving up. And
2: that's one mean golf cart.
1: Yes, indeed. They've got some mean ones out here. They got Sea-Doos, jet skis, whatever you call them. They got a little bit of everything out here. So there you go. So come on out and join us. I'm Brady along with
2: Brian. Broadcasting live here from
1: Lake End Park.
2: Lake End Park. Here's some Travis Mott. Beep, beep. Something about a Jeep.
1: There you
2: something
1: go.
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0: 95.3 FM, KQKI, Brian Prodish, along with Brady Borrell. We are broadcasting live here from Lake Floyd in Morgan City along Lake End Parkway. That was Jamie Johnson, America the Beautiful, and yes, she is 250 years and still going strong.
1: Absolutely, man. Want to thank Taco Bell and Tiger Island Hardware. Brian, I'm going to let you take it for a second, man.
0: All right. There you go. Let's say, James. And, yeah, Brady visiting with people and everything and such and such. And I think Matthew and I are very tempted to go take a picture with him.
2: Ow.
1: Go for it. You only live once.
0: Don't hit the cow. Don't hit the cow.
1: No. Don't hit the cow.
0: Backing up. Don't hit the cow.
1: Don't hit the cow. Go, you know, you only live once. Okay. Go hit, you know, go do it. Go take a picture with the cow.
0: Don't hit the cow.
1: No, don't hit the cow, I mean. Go take a picture with the cow.
0: Right.
1: Yes, indeed. So I want to thank Taco Bell, Tiger Island Hardware for sponsoring our live broadcast tonight as we once again bring you the patriotic soundtrack that will be synchronized to the fireworks at 9 o'clock. We've been doing this for well over 20 years. And, well, between Shrimp and Petroleum Festival, 4th of July, and now Lighthouse Festival. And I want to thank Vanessa Spinella, the No Idea Band, also Jason Price, who is with the Pyrotechnics Company, who is, they are shooting the show. And so I want to thank them for all of their help and getting everything synced up and ready to go. So you can tune in right here, keep it locked in to 95.3 FM KQKI. 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
4: Cold front is headed south from the Central Plains. That'll be arriving on Sunday, so we have some rain coming up. A few showers for the overnight, few clouds, and we're in the upper 70s on our low. Upper 80s for the afternoon high on Sunday. We'll start off with sunshine, but showers and thunderstorms will be a pretty good possibility during the afternoon hours. Maybe a leftover shower Sunday night, then we get another round of rain and thunderstorms Monday. I'm meteorologist Steve Hamilton on 95.3 KQKI.
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1: Yeah, buddy. Man, I gotta just finish your sentences. You must be getting old, bro.
0: Yeah, I am.
1: It's indeed.
0: And what's that thing called?
1: That's a houseboat right there.
0: No, I was talking about that thing on wheels.
1: Oh, yes, indeed. That's the rolling Airbnb.
0: Yeah, there we go.
1: Yes, inside indeed. Joke.
0: When you get old, you get old.
1: Right.
0: Yep.
1: You know, I got to give it to Matthew. He's celebrating Christmas in July.
0: Yeah.
1: He's got cats like wearing that. Santa hats.
0: Yeah. That's something. That's the thing, too. Christmas in July.
1: That's exactly right. Celebrating Christmas in July.
0: Where my presents?
1: Yes, indeed. I want my presents. I just want the cold weather. You know?
0: Right.
1: And the food that comes with it.
0: Oh, look, they're swimming, me.
1: Yes, they are swimming.
0: Wait, how are they moving so fast?
1: They're swinging their arms. I mean,
0: yes.
1: You know what? I guarantee they're cooler than we are right now.
0: Man, that guy can swim pretty fast.
1: He does. I tell you what, man, that lake is beautiful tonight.
0: Yeah,
1: that
0: really
1: sun,
0: is.
1: That sunset, that sun gleaming over it, I mean, it is gorgeous.
0: It's just so smooth.
1: It is. Very slick.
0: Not much air or anything like that.
1: Yep.
0: And it's just, really, that is a cool boat, too.
1: Yes, it is. That is cool. Man, I tell you what, we've got the sights and sounds out here tonight, and
0: yes,
1: and the smells, and the smells, because we smell the good old cooking. I'm debating what I want to eat, but
0: I'm kind of getting hungry.
1: Speaking of food, want to thank Taco Bell, the Hamers, the LeBlancs, and of course Miss Jolene Brown there at Taco Bell for sponsoring our live broadcast along with Tiger Island Hardware, Brian Jerwa, Casey Shannon, their families, all the great people at Tiger Island Hardware, always supporting local, so we ask that you please support local as well. 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
0: They may be in Florida, too.
1: They may be, yeah.
0: They've expanded. I may be totally right. It's a lot.
1: Yeah, and look, they employ thousands of people.
0: Yes.
1: But we're blessed to have them based right here in Morgan City on Sandra Street. And
0: that's right.
1: Tiger Island Hardware, you know, instead of going out of town or trying to shop online, give them a chance first, because chances are the prices are going to be about the same. They've got a great, great selection of everything that you need.
0: All right, and I'm going to tell you, too.
1: Mm-hmm.
0: I priced something at Tiger Island.
1: Mm-hmm.
0: This was after I priced it on Amazon.
1: Right. Uh-huh.
0: Okay. Because I look a lot.
1: Sure.
0: I mean, you're going to shop, right?
1: Yeah.
0: So I went on Amazon. We all do it. We go look at things and such. Went to Tiger Island.
1: Mm-hmm.
0: Wound up getting it at Tiger Island.
1: Yep. And listen, a lot of these dealers, these manufacturers, there's something called MAP. Minimally advertised price.
0: Yeah.
1: That means they all charge the same price.
0: And it was.
1: And that's to keep it fair for everyone across the board. So may as well buy it online. Buy it here. I mean, instead of online.
0: Yeah. Why am I going to buy it online when I can go right here?
1: That's exactly right.
0: It was a paddle.
1: Right.
0: It was a paddle.
1: Yep.
0: And it was one, you know, to
1: row.
0: You
1: row.
0: Okay. You know, the ones that go, they're real tiny.
1: Yep.
0: And then you do that.
1: Yep.
0: You do like that.
1: Mm-hmm.
0: And it, brings them out.
1: Right. You know, we're not on TV right now.
0: I'm old.
1: Yeah, I know, right?
0: I'm thinking they're going to see me, but they're not.
1: Yeah. So, no. So, yes, indeed. So, I want to thank Taco Bell and Tiger Island Hardware. Also, Jason Price, they are getting ready to shoot the show at 9 o'clock. So, in 54 minutes, people are starting to really pull into the Lake End Parkway area. And so don't forget, at 8:45, they're shutting down Highway 70. And then after fireworks, they will enact contraflow to help traffic flow easier. So please be patient. Thanks to the Morgan City Police Department doing such a great job of keeping us safe, but also keeping traffic flowing, because we're celebrating the 250th birthday of America here on the 4th of July. So want to make sure everybody arrives home safely. So please don't drink and drive. But keep it tuned in right here to 95.3 FM KQKI. We will air the soundtrack that will be synchronized to the fireworks. We are the exclusive radio station. Also want to thank the No Idea Band for providing the sound services. The soundtrack will also be played through the sound system under the pavilion And so want to thank them. Also, Vanessa Spinella, the Morgan City Main Street Director. She has done a great job of putting all of this on today and planning. Of course, South 70, Scott Metrogene, Tony O, his wife, all of them, they did a great job performing. So want to thank everybody for coming out tonight and today.
0: You remember back in the day, because you and I, B, we've been doing this for a while with the fireworks.
1: Yep.
0: We used to be all just... we were worried. It was like nervous. We were now it's just like we're gonna do this. We're gonna get it done.
1: And, right, exactly. Technology has helped, and B, thanks a lot for your help with all of this. So our setup has gotten a lot more simple, and so the better technology, the more we can relax, and
0: absolutely.
1: It's so. Hey, nothing is ever perfect, but hopefully we're getting it done right.
0: Yep.
1: Giving it our best shot, right? So I think Rodney Groh would be really impressed.
0: Impressed tonight.
1: Yes, indeed, Rodney, if you're listening, giving him a shout-out.
0: So, we only have about four wires, Mr. Rodney.
1: Yes, indeed. Oh, I'm telling you, because, man, we used to start pulling out cables and equipment. He'd be like, his head was spinning. We can tell you, if you cannot make it out here to the lake, you can watch it online at KQKI on YouTube and Facebook. We will live stream the fireworks online so you can watch it from home wherever you are around the world.
0: That's right. We got Matthew out here that will be doing it. We got your daughter out here as
1: Alyssa,
0: well. She's helping us.
1: Yeah, they're very busy right now on their phones.
0: right? I wasn't going to say anything.
1: No, I'm joking with
0: you. No.
1: They're really good with the setup, the tear down, and, of course, Matthew.
0: These are the younger versions of us.
1: Yes, indeed. They are. Absolutely.
0: All right. We're going to go ahead and get back to some music. We'll have a couple more breaks, and then, of course, we'll have... the fireworks. Remember, you have until 8:45. They're going to shut the highway down at 8:45. You cannot park along Highway 70. So I'm just going to say that right now.
1: Yep.
0: You cannot park along Highway 70 because they will make you move.
1: Right.
0: So.
1: Yep. Cannot
0: all right,
1: happen.
0: Brady B.
1: Thank you.
0: Well, thank you so much. And let's get back to some music. 95.3 FM, KQKI.
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0: 95.3 FM, KQKI, Brian Protas, along with Brady Borrell. We have Matthew Protas. We have Alyssa Borrell. We are having a good time celebrating the 250th anniversary of the United States of America, our great country. And, Brady, we're about less than 30 minutes out from the fireworks. Spectacular,
1: extravaganza, display, you name it.
0: Yeah, right. Exactly.
2: It's about to happen.
0: It's going to be purdy.
2: It's going to be very purdy. And I want to thank Jason Price,
0: yeah,
2: Brandon Spear, and Curtis Elkins with Pyromania. They are the company that produces the fireworks.
0: Right.
2: Our own local, locally grown. How do you say that?
1: Thing
0: here.
1: Yeah. Anyway, Jason Price. Yeah. He was, of course, from Morgan City. He is actually shooting the show tonight for Pyromania.
0: Wow.
1: And I texted Brandon Spear, whom I work with months in advance. I produced the soundtrack. I sent it to him. They sync it with the show. It's all computer programmed. And take it for a second, Brian. Thank our sponsors.
0: I'm sorry.
1: I got a little, I just need to, something.
0: We want to thank Tiger Island Hardware.
1: And I'm back.
0: and also Taco Bell. There we go.
1: Yes,
0: well,
1: indeed.
0: You didn't give me time, huh?
1: I know, right? Anyway, going back to Pyromania, Brandon Spear.
0: You need some of this.
1: Yeah, they program the show. It's all done by computer programming. They don't go light a wick with each firework anymore. You know, they just hit go and it's done.
0: I might have paid to see Jason do that.
1: I know, right? One day we might have to interview him and mess with him and say,
0: right,
1: hey, yeah, we heard that you were lighting every week.
0: Right.
1: But, yeah, anyway, so it's all computer programmed. But, anyway, yesterday I texted Brandon. I said, because I know they're probably all over the place shooting shows.
0: Oh, yeah.
1: I said they shoot them in New Orleans, I think Baton Rouge. And I said, who's shooting the show? And about 2 minutes later, Jason calls me. He said, I'm shooting the show. I'm like, huh? And didn't know he was working for him now. It's usually a guy by the name of Will Farrell. Anyway, we do want to thank Jason for producing the show tonight, or shooting the show. Brandon Spear producing it, putting it together with our music. And it's going to be a spectacular performance.
0: Yeah.
1: Also, the guys with No Idea Band. They are providing the sound services from us and working with them. Vanessa Spinella, everyone with the city of Morgan City, everybody working that works, of course, here at Lake End Park, and Morgan City Police Department providing security on the streets as well as on the water. And it's, you know, the Morgan City Fire Department, Acadian Ambulance is on standby, and starting to fill up, B. They're coming in. As usual.
0: Yeah, they are. You got some latecomers here,
1: yep,
0: I guess you could call them.
1: But, yep.
0: You've got about 10 minutes.
1: Yep.
0: And then they are going to shut down Highway 70.
1: Yep.
0: You cannot park. If you're listening to us, you cannot park on LA 70.
1: No.
0: Okay.
1: So can't happen.
0: They're going to shut it down.
1: Yep.
0: What they'll probably do, and I guess I can't speak for the police. I'm probably going to get in trouble again this year.
1: Be careful.
0: But in any case, although it wasn't my fault.
1: Right, no, it wasn't.
0: But in any case, what they'll probably do is just have you go.
1: Right.
0: Yeah, and just, yeah, you may wind up in Stevensville. I don't know. You know?
1: I don't know. Well, they're going to stop altogether. You won't be able to go any further.
0: Well, that's what I'm saying, though, but they're going to clear it, right? They're not going to just let them be on the highway.
1: No, I don't know how it's going to work. Well, they're going to probably stop you about Lake End Park.
0: Okay, gotcha.
1: See, that's where they're going to open up Contraflow.
0: Yeah. And they'll close the track.
1: Right.
0: Now, coming out, of course, those two lanes, right, will be open. Contraflow going back into the city.
1: Right.
0: And then, of course, if you're going off towards Stevensville, you'll be able to do that as well.
1: Yes, you can.
0: So, that's for them to handle it.
1: Yep, we don't.
0: And we're going to just handle this.
1: That's right. We do our thing.
0: That's it.
1: And so we're going to just do our thing, and we're going to do our thing in about 23 minutes.
0: Yeah.
1: So keep it locked in to 95.3 FM KQKI. We are, once again, the exclusive radio station, as always, to air the patriotic soundtrack that is synchronized to the fireworks. Again, thanks to Taco Bell and Tiger Island Hardware for sponsoring our live broadcast. Yep. They do it each and every fireworks show that we do throughout the year, and they have done it for many years. Want to thank all of them. So keep it locked in. Of course, have a safe and happy 4th of July. Please don't drink and drive. Get a designated driver.
0: That's right.
1: And we don't want any accidents or casualties or tragedies
3: as we
1: celebrate
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1: our 250th anniversary of the United States of America. I'm Brady, along with this guy here,
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And we also want to tell you, if you cannot watch it here at Lake End Parkway, don't forget you can watch it online on the KQKI Facebook page and YouTube channel in just a few moments. 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

0: cold front is headed south from the Central Plains. That'll be arriving on Sunday, so we have some rain coming up. A few showers for the overnight, few clouds, and we're in the upper 70s on our low. Upper 80s for the afternoon high on Sunday. We'll start off with sunshine, but showers and thunderstorms will be a pretty good possibility during the afternoon hours. Maybe a leftover shower Sunday night, then we get another round of rain and thunderstorms Monday. I'm meteorologist Steve Hamilton on 95.3 KQKI.
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0: cold front is headed south from the Central Plains. That'll be arriving on Sunday, so we have some rain coming up. A few showers for the overnight, few clouds, and we're in the upper 70s on our low. Upper 80s for the afternoon high on Sunday. We'll start off with sunshine, but showers and thunderstorms will be a pretty good possibility during the afternoon hours. Maybe a leftover shower Sunday night, then we get another round of rain and thunderstorms Monday. I'm meteorologist Steve Hamilton on 95.3 KQKI.
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0: 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QQKI. Daisy was abandoned by her family and placed in foster care at 15 years old. Her life was full of uncertainty. She thought she'd never have a permanent place to call home.
1: Before I was adopted, I felt like I wasn't enough. I had this hole in my heart, and I never knew what I needed to patch that hole. But when my mom asked to adopt me, that hole was closed. It feels so normal now to say that I'm a part of this family. I am surrounded by love. I feel safe. And that hole inside of me is gone. I am whole. I'm finally enough, just as I am.
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1: KQKI. 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

package show in Fort Worth Saturday night. We had all day Sunday to rest and relax before I caught another flight. So I decided to walk downtown and get myself a little fresh air. Before long, I found myself in front of a big church on the corner of the square. Boy, I could hear that singing way out in the street. It sure was a beautiful sound. So I just walked up the steps and opened the door and started to go inside and sit down. But before I could, a young man walked over to me and said, "Excuse me, sir, but I can't let you in with that big black hat, those jeans, that beard and long hair." So I just left, went back outside, sat down on that curb. I thought to myself, that's the house of the Lord. That guy's got a hell of a nerve, telling me I can't worship anywhere I please. So right there in front of that church, I just knelt down on my knees. I said, "Lord, I know I don't look like much, but I didn't think you'd mind. I just wanted to be with your people, Lord. It's been a long time." A while ago, I saw a wino over there in the alley, all bent over in tears. And I thought how one stained glass window from this church would feed his family for years. Those fine cars parked outside. Too many for me to count. It made me think how people walked for days to hear your Sermon on the Mount. Then there's those fine ladies in the choir, Lord, singing like they really love it. Hell, last night they were dancing on the front row of my show, drinking beer, screaming, "Sing shoving." You know, even John the Baptist wouldn't be welcome in this place with his coat made of camel hair, sandals on his feet, and a long beard on his face. You know, Lord, when you come back to get your children, take them beyond the clouds, to live forever in heaven with you, well, I'd sure hate to be in this crowd. You know, Lord, I'm not perfect. Some even call me no count. But I'll tell you, I believe a man is judged by what's in his heart, not his bank account. So if this is what religion is, a big car, a suit, and a tie, then I might as well forget it, Lord, because I can't qualify. Oh, by the way, Lord, right before they kicked me out, didn't I see a picture of you with sandals and a beard? I believe you had long hair, too. This is Paycheck, signing off. I'll be seeing you, Lord.

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We always come in kinda late. When I say goodnight at her front door, I always beg for one.

I'd like to dedicate this song to my partner, soul partner, Mr. Duck Sound, better known as Sir Douglas Quintet, from San Antonio. Wherever you are, brother.

There's questions we're always hearing everywhere we go, like, how do I cut a record or get on a country show? Well, it takes more than just ambition and three chords on an old guitar. There's a few more things you ought to learn to be a country star.

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I happened to walk into a honky-tonk one night down in New Orleans. Up above the bar hung a big guitar like none I'd ever seen. The neck was set with diamonds, and though the strings were old, like kings of sound they wound around six keys of solid gold. A man stepped up beside me. His breath was strong with wine. He said, "You know, that guitar once belonged to a mighty close pal of mine. He used to play it right here. I forget the year. Around 45, I think." "I could tell you quite a story, friend, if you'd care to buy me a drink."

Well possessed by every weakness that makes a man a fool. I bought a round, he drank it down, and then he rocked back on his stool. He said, "Yeah, I remember now. It was 45, all right." He had just returned from the Great War. That's where he lost his sight. His buddies gave him that guitar. At the time, it was simple and plain. He added the gold and the diamonds as he played his way to fame. He was doing a show in Shreveport. The night he received the call to come appear on the Grand Ole Opry, the greatest show of all.

0: I was driving him to Nashville. It was cold and misting rain. The signals flashed and the whistle screamed, but I swear, mister, I never saw that train. I heard the doctor tell him, just after he'd used his knife, "You're lucky, son. It was just your arm. It could have been your life." But he died that night. Life just demanded more than he could give. I think he could have made it. He just lost his will to live. But this world's loss is heaven's gain. And tonight, he's still a star. He plays with a band of angels. That's my son's golden guitar.
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0: sometimes you just need a little treat. Hear that? That's a vanilla cone, perfectly swirled. Or a McDonald's sundae with that rich chocolate hot fudge topping. Even better, a vanilla cone is just $1, and a sundae for only $2. Go ahead, add a little treat. $1 vanilla cone, $2 sundae, only at McDonald's. Ba-da-ba-ba-ba. Prices and participation may vary. 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

0: prosperity. 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

Jeannie was always afraid of the dark, and we never could understand why. 'Cause we looked after Jeannie with the very best of care, because Jeannie was our only child. Perhaps it was death that she was so afraid of, 'cause it took her one dark, stormy night. I think we always knew that we'd never see Jeannie grown, 'cause it seemed she was destined to die. But on Jeannie's grave, we placed an eternal flame that glows and never loses its spark. And on the darkest night, there's always a light, 'cause Jeannie's afraid.

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2: 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It's the finest town you ever seen. They've got a newspaper down there called the Grinder's Switch Gazette, but nobody reads the newspaper to find out who done what. They

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1: One day I was going through there, me and sister was going in, coming in here to Nashville for me to work the Grand Ole Uproar, and we come into that tunnel, and there's a fella right across from me just reached across and grabbed me and kissed me. I didn't know what to do. I didn't know whether to bake a cake or cut a watermelon. I ain't never been around much, except that time I went to town, leaned over Thomas Shoe and got caught in a revolving door. I made 300 round trips in that thing before I could get through. Scared Mammy to death. She kept on saying, "Speak to me, Minnie, speak to me." I did every time I went around. "Howdy, Mammy, howdy, Mammy, howdy, Mammy." And he kissed me, and then we got on that on the other side, and he didn't know what to say to me, and I didn't know what to say to him. And pretty soon he said, "You know that tunnel back there cost over $1 million? And I said, "You know what, it's worth every cent of it." That was the day, though. Woo! We got on in closer to Nashville, and there was a train stop, and it started up again. The fella got on there, and he had a handkerchief over the bottom part of his face and had a gun in each hand. He said, "I'm going to rob all the men and kiss all the women." And sister jumped up and said, "Oh, no! Can't do that." I said, "Sit down, sister, who's robbing this train?"

I know this is the same road I took the day I left home, but it sure looks different now. Well, I guess

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